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fulfillment of a 10th grade prophecy. 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Teardrops.

I adored the way she modified my mornings when I'd wake up in the calm shoals of her bed. Somersaults of smoke and a universe of sleep. Before she slipped back into her heritage and disappeared.

light a cigar and guitar, give him a heart. Going from broke with nothing to hope and a plan. The moon might stand from here to Japan. Can see the hands on the clock. 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

0: reincarnated. I was stargazing. Life goes on, honey, to hug my babies.
1: Woke up looking for the broccoli. Hot key, keep a horn on me. That's my CIP. Ownership, the blueprint is by.

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I had a young baby, you know what I mean? 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

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I swear to God, man. What the fuck am I doing? Are you gonna give me some fucking stink-ass gym bag full of stinky-ass clothes, huh?

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1: She says I'm distant, I say I'm freezing. I've been running from the rain. 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
1: It's 3 o'clock in the morning.
0: Hey, come on, man. I'm tired of these funny style niggas, man.
1: It's hotter than a

0: 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Why you talking to me like that, man?
1: I'm saying, man. 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
0: What's up, man? What up?
1: Yo, every fucking time, man, we go out, man. 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These bros be fucking shamming like it's fucking
0: Charles
1: Brown. And I'm tired of it, man. I'm 22 years old, and I get crazy high every time I go to a party, man. And this stupid shit be jumping off, man.
0: I ain't gonna front. I agree, man.
1: Yo, I can't have this no more. 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

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Answer me these questions three to get across. Who's the boss? 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True or false?